0: Cotsy and Susie O'Neill.
1: Big congratulations. 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Roasting Warehouse Geebung, Brisbane's best coffee.
2: That was so good, wasn't it?
1: Yeah, it was awesome.
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0: on Nova.
2: I'm on the 14 carats. I'm 14 carats. Doing it up like my eyes. And you say I got a touch. So good, so good. 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So don't. So don't.

0: That's Iran here at Nova, and it's the Joel Creasy Show. It's also Tuesday, so time for this.
1: Grab your juice boxes and sit down for story time with Joel's bestie from the Westie, Janelle Koenig. Janelle's juice box.
0: Every Tuesday on Company Time, I call my best mate, Janelle. Hey, babe.
2: Oh, hi, babe.
0: How are you? How are you? You sound stressed.
2: Oh, my metabolism's through the roof, babe. For a change.
0: Well, we just did just come back off I Run, the song.
2: Fancy. Poignant. I scored Radiohead tickets.
0: Oh, like standing ovation, because I know people that were in the virtual queue or whatever you call it and could not get them.

We just made the big announcement. This Friday night, Jason Derulo, Nova's Red Room. We got your invites if you want them. Claire, congratulations. They're all yours. You're going to be there Friday night.

0: It is Fitzy Whipper Kate on your Tuesday evening as we drive you home. Yeah. Hey, I've had such a great show today.
1: I've had
0: the best time, guys. Have you guys had fun?
1: Yep.
2: I think we've unfortunately just been booked in for a meeting with the bosses.
0: I gave you two really good life hacks, and if you missed them, you're going to need to go to the Nova Play and you can pick them up on the podcast.
1: Yeah. Oh, that is a good point. And we announced Nova's Red Room with Jason Derulo.
0: Couldn't be bigger, yes, couldn't be better.
2: Well done. What was the dating dilemma for Kate? Was that on the show today as well? Or is that tomorrow,
3: that's coming up tomorrow.
0: Oh, are we going ahead with that?
2: My gosh, well.
1: What there dating goes. Dilemma?
0: Uh-oh.
2: I'm getting a text message from New Idea as we speak.
1: Are they still around?
3: Just quickly before, I know you guys do have to get home to your loved ones, but Whip had a new idea for how he'd like to round out the show.
0: Each
3: night.
0: I think it would be really good if we just played from one of the great musicals, Annie. So, and there we go. All right, guys, more invites to Nova's Red Room with Jason Derulo and Nova's cash or the car.
1: Cars
0: continue.
1: We're giving that away on Friday.
0: How's it feel? You're going to enjoy that?
1: I kind of like it, but I thought she was good. Annie's good. Yep. Your delivery was a bit kind of robotic.
0: First time I've had to try and match the music, Kate. We'll do it again tomorrow, guys. It's going to be
2: coming
0: great.
2: Up next on Smooth is Cameron Daddo.
0: All right, we're out of here. Bye.
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9: How good. 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
7: Your drongo.
8: 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Galah's
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0: Oh my God, have you heard? Jason Derulo is playing live in Nova's Red Room this week, and we have your invites on the show. Plus, the incredible Jack Gray is hanging out to celebrate his brand new album, Swimming in Jeans. When you light up the hanging out. Lachie Gill is on the show from 9.
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If we have never met before, every weeknight from 9 p.m, I get to play you 2 whole hours of the greatest Australian music. Troye Sivan's coming up. I'm also hanging out with Aussie artist Jack Gray to celebrate his debut.

0: Love with Australia's Troy Sivan here on the Matty Rowe Oz Music Show at Nova. Troy Sivan, the new face of the Uber Eats campaign, and he is also hinting at a brand new song called Party, which drops, I think, potentially this week. The music video looks incredible. He is serving choreography, as always, like in the Rush video. But this song potentially features a Madonna song, which I'm hearing all through it. We've posted it up on our Instagram at The Matty Rowe Show. We have a guest in the building, by the way.
1: 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On The Matty Rowe.

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0: 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More chances to head in the draw to go to the Cook Islands, and we draw that one on Friday. That's back tomorrow morning from 7.
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3: All right. Hey, settle down. We only have time for one question each, please.
4: Susie, Nick Davis, the Yoronga Ponga. We've been talking a lot about smells this morning on the show. You'd have a very interesting relationship with the smell of chlorine. Is there any point in your life where it's actually been a favourable smell for you?
5: I love it.
4: Or does it just make you think of hard work?
5: I love it. I love the smell of chlorine. I do. It reminds me of good times.
6: When do you love it? Like when you smell it at the pool?
5: When I walk into a pool and I smell it, I'm like,
6: you know, when you sometimes smell your skin later in the day after you swim?
5: When you swim in the morning. What That's we used nice. To do when we went to school, if there's any swimmers out there, when you went to school later in the day, if you lick your skin, you can smell the chlorine. It brings out the chlorine.
0: Even after having a shower?
5: Yep. Oh. Even after having a shower.
6: Or when you like put hot air on it.
5: Yes, as well.
7: Yeah, I mean, yeah. So weird right now.
5: It is.
7: Sniffing you.
5: Even when now I'm cleaning my shower with, say, chlorine or Domestos, the...
6: Whatever household product you choose to use.
5: And I mean, chlorine. I love it. I'm like, oh, this reminds me of swimming. And also just hanging around the pool as a kid. Like your skin. You can smell the chlorine. It brings out the chlorine.
0: Even after having a shower?
5: Yep. Oh. Even after having a shower.
6: Or when you, like, put hot air on it.
5: Yes, as well.
7: I mean, yeah. So weird right now.
5: It is.
7: Sniffing you.
5: Even when now I'm cleaning my shower with